0: Die ARD-Hitnacht. Radio für alle.
1: You're self-destructing, little girl. 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
0: Lord, I wish everybody's here. Hey, what's going on, man? 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